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9: Here's your Yazoo area weather forecast from your Power 107 Satellite Weather Center. Partly cloudy tonight with a stray shower or thunderstorm possible. A low of 72 and winds light variable. Tomorrow, partly cloudy with a stray shower or thunderstorm possible. A high near 90. And tomorrow night, a few clouds from time to time. A stray shower or thunderstorm is possible. A low of 74, winds light variable. 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
3: Here's your Yazoo area weather forecast from your Power 107 Satellite Weather Center. Partly cloudy tonight with a stray shower or thunderstorm possible, a low of 72 and winds light and variable. Tomorrow, partly cloudy with a stray shower or thunderstorm possible, a high near 90. And tomorrow night, a few clouds from time to time, a stray shower or thunderstorm is possible, a low of 74, winds light and variable. 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
1: 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But all that extra time on their hands can easily turn into endless hours of strolling. With no school schedule to keep them grounded, many young people find themselves tethered to their screens, losing track of time, and potentially even experiencing spikes in loneliness and anxiety. 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
5: Here's your Yaesu area weather forecast from your Power 107 Satellite Weather Center. Partly cloudy tonight with a stray shower or thunderstorm possible. A low of 72 and winds light variable. Tomorrow, partly cloudy with a stray shower or thunderstorm possible. A high near 90. And tomorrow night, a few clouds from time to time. A stray shower or thunderstorm is possible. A low of 74, winds light variable. 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
3: Here's your Yazoo area weather forecast from your Power 107 Satellite Weather Center. Partly cloudy tonight with a stray shower or thunderstorm possible, a low of 72 and winds light and variable. Tomorrow, partly cloudy with a stray shower or thunderstorm possible, a high near 90. And tomorrow night, a few clouds from time to time, a stray shower or thunderstorm is possible, a low of 74, winds light and variable. 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
1: 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And of course, plenty of screen free time. 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
3: Here's your Yazoo area weather forecast from your Power 107 Satellite Weather Center. Partly cloudy tonight with a stray shower or thunderstorm possible, a low of 72 and winds light and variable. Tomorrow, partly cloudy with a stray shower or thunderstorm possible, a high near 90. And tomorrow night, a few clouds from time to time, a stray shower or thunderstorm is possible, a low of 74, winds light and variable. 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
1: Colossians 3:16 says, "Let the message of Christ dwell among you richly as you teach and admonish one another with all wisdom through psalms, hymns, and songs from the Spirit." 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
2: Here's your Yazoo area weather forecast from your Power 107 Satellite Weather Center. Partly cloudy tonight with a stray shower or thunderstorm possible, a low of 72 and winds light variable. Tomorrow, partly cloudy with a stray shower or thunderstorm possible, a high near 90. And tomorrow night, a few clouds from time to time, a stray shower or thunderstorm is possible, a low of 74, winds light and variable. 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
1: The World Cup is a high visibility event for car makers. This is Jeff Gilbert with the Car Chronicles. Hyundai's been a top-tier sponsor for 27 years, its sister brand Kia joining more recently. Hyundai marketing chief Sean Gilpin says this gives them exposure on a global scale.
2: It's just one of the biggest and best places in terms of a platform that has this much global reach where we can really get in front of billions of people all at the same time.
1: Hyundai providing travel and accommodations to show us what they're doing at a World Cup game in New Jersey. 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
1: Volkswagen is sponsoring Team USA, and Nissan is sponsoring some of the TV coverage of the World Cup games. With the Car Chronicles, I'm Jeff Gilbert.
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2: Here's your Yazoo area weather forecast from your Power 107 Satellite Weather Center. Partly cloudy tonight with a stray shower or thunderstorm possible, a low of 72 and winds light variable. Tomorrow, partly cloudy with a stray shower or thunderstorm possible, a high near 90. And tomorrow night, a few clouds from time to time, a stray shower or thunderstorm is possible, a low of 74, winds light and variable. 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

I sit high, getting ideas. Ain't nothing but a fool to live like this. 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
7: Here's your Yaesu area weather forecast from your Power 107 Satellite Weather Center. Partly cloudy tonight with a stray shower or thunderstorm possible. A low of 72 and winds light and variable. Tomorrow, partly cloudy with a stray shower or thunderstorm possible, a high near 90. And tomorrow night, a few clouds from time to time, a stray shower or thunderstorm is possible, a low of 74, winds light and variable. 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
1: The World Cup is a high visibility event for car makers. This is Jeff Gilbert with the Car Chronicles. Hyundai's been a top tier sponsor for 27 years, its sister brand Kia joining more recently. Hyundai marketing chief Sean Gilpin says this gives them exposure on a global scale.
2: It's just one of the biggest and best places in terms of a platform that has this much global reach where we can really get in front of billions of people all at the same time.
1: Hyundai providing travel and accommodations to show us what they're doing at a World Cup game in New Jersey. 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
1: Volkswagen is sponsoring Team USA, and Nissan is sponsoring some of the TV coverage of the World Cup games. With the Car Chronicles, I'm Jeff Gilbert.
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6: Here's your Yazoo area weather forecast from your Power 107 Satellite Weather Center. Partly cloudy tonight with a stray shower or thunderstorm possible, a low of 72 and winds light variable. Tomorrow, partly cloudy with a stray shower or thunderstorm possible, a high near 90. And tomorrow night, a few clouds from time to time, a stray shower or thunderstorm is possible, a low of 74, winds light and variable. 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

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And he pulled the bow across the strings and it made an evil hiss. And then a band of demons joined in

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Johnny said, "Devil, just come on back if you ever want to try again. 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
2: 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Colossians 3:16 says, "Let the message of Christ dwell among you richly as you teach and admonish one another with all wisdom through psalms, hymns, and songs from the Spirit." 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
1: Colossians 3:16 says, "Let the message of Christ dwell among you richly as you teach and admonish one another with all wisdom through psalms, hymns, and songs from the Spirit." 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
1: In trying to discern factors that may account for colorectal cancer incidence in younger people, many diet and lifestyle factors fell short, a new study finds. William Nelson, director of the Kimmel Cancer Center at Johns Hopkins, points toward insulin and prediabetes as a possibility, noting that GLP-1 drugs may reveal a lot.
2: We may learn how important that is when we get more and more data on these GLP-1 drugs and how they're affecting that particular syndrome, which is really what they were designed for originally. As they lower weight and they improve this glucose control, are we going to see diminished cancers? At that point, I think we could really point at this pathway for the increase that we saw, but it'll take time to see.
1: A new sort of measurement may be needed.
2: Can you monitor insulin and insulin-like growth factors going up? I think you probably could. Cancer is not the only malady associated with this process. Coronary artery disease and other things would be interesting to follow.
1: At Johns Hopkins, I'm Elizabeth Tracy.
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5: We first found out about Alan Jackson's degenerative nerve condition back in 2021. It's called Charcot-Marie-Tooth disease, or CMT. Well, the CMT Research Foundation announced that Alan just raised and donated over $2.25 million from his final show. Mel Gibson's biblical drama, The Passion of the Christ, is returning to theaters ahead of the 2027 sequel, The Resurrection of Christ, Part 1. The film will come back to the big screen from September 10th through the 17th. The follow-up has been split into two movies, with Part 1 set to debut May 6th of 2027 and Part 2 scheduled for May 25th of 2028. Each installment will open in theaters on Ascension Day. Sony Pictures announced a theatrical release date for the highly anticipated Tom Hanks comedy called The Comebacker. Tom stars as a pitching coach whose life has changed dramatically after he gets hit in the head with a ball while standing at the mound. The Comebacker hits theaters on July 30th of 2027. It's your Country Daily Dirt. I'm Brooke Summers.
6: Here's your Yazoo area forecast from your Power 107 Satellite Weather Center. Intervals of clouds and sunshine for your Wednesday. A stray shower or thunderstorm is possible. High of 92 with a heat index of 106. Partly cloudy tonight. A stray shower or thunderstorm possible with a low of 74. Tomorrow, sunny with a high of 95. 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
4: I'm Kelly Bennett for SuperTalk Mississippi News. There are concerns that America is launching. I'm Kelly Bennett for SuperTalk Mississippi News. There are

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1: A look at your statewide forecast from the National Weather Service. Northern Mississippi will be mostly sunny with a chance of afternoon showers and thunderstorms. Highs will be in the low 90s with heat index readings of 100 to 105. Tonight will be mostly clear with a slight chance of showers and thunderstorms and lows in the low to mid 70s. Central Mississippi will be mostly sunny with a chance of showers and thunderstorms. Highs will be in the low 90s with heat index readings of 104 to 109. Tonight will be mostly clear with more possible showers and thunderstorms. Lows will be in the lower to mid 70s. Southern Mississippi will be sunny with a chance of hit and miss showers and thunderstorms. Highs will be in the low to mid 90s with heat index readings of 105 to 110. Tonight will be partly cloudy with more showers and thunderstorms possible. Lows will be...
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3: Here's your Yazoo area forecast from your Power 107 Satellite Weather Center. Intervals of clouds and sunshine for your Wednesday. A stray shower or thunderstorm is possible. High of 92 with a heat index of 106. Partly cloudy tonight. A stray shower or thunderstorm possible with a low of 74. Tomorrow, sunny with a high of 95. 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
1: This is Did You Know Mississippi, and I'm Emily Tillman. Did you know that one of our most famous folk artists was from Paris? Theora Alton Hamblett was born on January 15, 1895 in Paris, Mississippi. She attended Lafayette County Agricultural High School in Blue Mountain and was raised in a very religious household. Hamblett was a teacher for many years and owned a home in Oxford, Mississippi, which she divided into four sections and rented out three of them. Hamblett's story is proof that one should never think they are too old to try something new. Though she had been interested in painting at an early age, she did not take lessons until age 55. She enrolled in a correspondence course from Connecticut's famous artist school. This did teach her the basics, but she soon discovered she was best served by being her own teacher. She spent the next 22 years painting visions from her childhood on the farm and many with religious symbolism. After her death in 1977, hundreds of her pieces were left to the University of Mississippi Museum. Several are in American embassies, and some of her pieces were collected by the likes of Nelson Rockefeller and Sir Alec Guinness. In the 60s and 70s, some were used in UNICEF Christmas cards. In 1977, Vicksburg's William Ferris featured her in a documentary titled Four Women Artists, along with Picolia Warner, Ethel Wright Mohammed, and Eudora Welty. And that's been Did You Know Mississippi? I'm Emily Tillman. 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Today is National Freezer Pop Day. Every day in this heat is National Freezer Pop Day. My goodness gracious, it's been a hot one. Here's Tim Wilson.
2: Uncle B.S., where were you April 14th, 1865? April 14th, 1865. Bodyguard, Ford's Theater, Washington, D.C. Eating popcorn, bird-dogging Lincoln, and trying to catch the last half of some play about somebody's cousin. Up to my ass in milk duds, large Pepsi, and a row full of nosebleed seats. About that time, one of them Hollywood types tries to sneak past me in a mustache and Ray-Ban sunglasses. I said, you're either a Booth or one of them Bowen brothers. Ms. Lincoln will shoot me if I don't get your autograph. Here, hold this pistol and popcorn. I'm gonna go get something to write with.
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Partly cloudy tonight, a stray shower or thunderstorm possible with a low of 74. Tomorrow, sunny with a high of 95. 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
0: 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Where there's fear, there's opportunity. 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Don't follow the crowd. Be bullish and lead. As my friend Tulane University economist Peter Ricciuti says, if the majority of people were right, the majority of people would be rich. 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
0: Here's your Yazoo area forecast from your Power 107 Satellite Weather Center. Intervals of clouds and sunshine for your Wednesday. A stray shower or thunderstorm is possible. High of 92 with a heat index of 106. Partly cloudy tonight, a stray shower or thunderstorm possible with a low of 74. Tomorrow, sunny with a high of 95. 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
1: The family of Nolan Wells has retained famed civil rights attorney Ben Crump as the investigation into the Ocean Springs teen's disappearance and death continues. The body of Wells was found on Horn Island Monday morning. The 18-year-old went missing while visiting the barrier island with friends on July 4th. The Jackson County Sheriff's Department again went to the public on Tuesday, requesting any information that could aid investigators. There's a lot of speculation circulating online, and Sheriff John Ledbetter reiterated that his department is working tirelessly to find out what led to Wells' death. Wells' body was transported to the Mississippi State Medical Examiner's Office and underwent an autopsy Tuesday, but it's unclear when the results will be available. For more Mississippi news, find us online at supertalk.fm.
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8: Here's your Yazoo area forecast from your Power 107 Satellite Weather Center. Intervals of clouds and sunshine for your Wednesday. A stray shower or thunderstorm is possible. High of 92 with a heat index of 106. Partly cloudy tonight. A stray shower or thunderstorm possible with a low of 74. Tomorrow, sunny with a high of 95. 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
1: I'm Kelly Bennett for SuperTalk Mississippi News. The Hood Industries plywood mill in Wiggins apparently sustained so much damage from the remnants of Tropical Storm Arthur that the company has decided to permanently close the business. According to WLBT, President Jay Galloway told there are approximately 260 employees that restoring the facility wouldn't be economically feasible, citing both storm damage and the age of the plant. Officials will be meeting with employees to discuss employment opportunities at other Hood locations. A 56-year-old Gulfport man, Carlos Rupert, has been charged with the murder of his own son. Officers were called to the 4200 block of Ohio Avenue for a shooting on Tuesday morning. They learned a gunshot victim had been dropped off at a local hospital. The victim, Ja'Carlos Rupert, later died from his injuries.
2: Hello, I'm Sean Tindall, Commissioner of the Mississippi Department of Public Safety. Since 2021, Mississippi has seen a 25% reduction in fatalities involving crashes with commercial motor vehicles. Many of those crashes could have been avoided. DPS, through its MHP's Motor Carrier Unit and the Commercial Transportation Enforcement Division, is partnering with Big Rig Truckers to conduct safety checks across our state for the Trooper and Trucker Safety Initiative. The Department of Public Safety and the Federal Motor Carrier Safety Administration are working together to keep our highways safe for everyone. Thank you, and drive safely.
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1: A guilty plea for some former local officials in Mississippi who were caught up in a bribery scheme. Fox's John Saucier has more.
4: The former mayor of Jackson, Chokwe Antar Lumumba, and the former city council president, Aaron Banks, were just about to go on trial for bribery charges before pleading guilty. Two FBI agents posed as real estate developers and gave the officials tens of thousands of dollars in what the recipients at the time thought were bribes. Three other people wrapped up in this have already pleaded guilty. Lumumba previously called the charges political persecution. Well, now he's facing up to 5 years in prison.
1: The former mayor had faced up to 75 years in prison. Owens also worked his maximum sentence down drastically. Stay up to date with all the latest Mississippi news by signing up for our free newsletter at supertalk.fm.
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9: Here's your Yazoo area forecast from your Power 107 Satellite Weather Center. Intervals of clouds and sunshine for your Wednesday. A stray shower or thunderstorm is possible. High of 92 with a heat index of 106. Partly cloudy tonight. A stray shower or thunderstorm possible with a low of 74. Tomorrow, sunny with a high of 95. 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
8: Here's your Yazoo area forecast from your Power 107 Satellite Weather Center. Intervals of clouds and sunshine for your Wednesday. A stray shower or thunderstorm is possible. High of 92 with a heat index of 106. Partly cloudy tonight. A stray shower or thunderstorm possible with a low of 74. Tomorrow, sunny with a high of 95. 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
5: We first found out about Alan Jackson's degenerative nerve condition back in 2021. It's called Charcot-Marie Tooth Disease, or CMT. Well, the CMT Research Foundation announced that Alan just raised and donated over $2.25 million from his final show. Mel Gibson's biblical drama, The Passion of the Christ, is returning to theaters ahead of the 2027 sequel, The Resurrection of Christ, Part 1. The film will come back to the big screen from September 10th through the 17th. The follow-up has been split into two movies, with Part 1 set to debut May 6th of 2027 and Part 2 scheduled for May 25th of 2028. Each installment will open in theaters on Ascension Day. Sony Pictures announced a theatrical release date for the highly anticipated Tom Hanks comedy called The Comebacker. Tom stars as a pitching coach whose life has changed dramatically after he gets hit in the head with a ball while standing at the mound. The Comebacker hits theaters on July 30th of 2027. It's your Country Daily Dirt. I'm Brooke Summers.
6: Here's your Yazoo area forecast from your Power 107 Satellite Weather Center. Intervals of clouds and sunshine for your Wednesday. A stray shower or thunderstorm is possible. High of 92 with a heat index of 106. Partly cloudy tonight. A stray shower or thunderstorm possible with a low of 74. Tomorrow, sunny with a high of 95. 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
2: 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Intervals of clouds and sunshine for your Wednesday. A stray shower or thunderstorm is possible. High of 92 with a heat index of 106. Partly cloudy tonight, a stray shower or thunderstorm possible with a low of 74. Tomorrow, sunny with a high of 95. 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
1: We first found out about Alan Jackson's degenerative nerve condition back in 2021. It's called Charcot-Marie-Tooth disease, or CMT. Well, the CMT Research Foundation announced that Alan just raised and donated over $2.25 million from his final show. Mel Gibson's biblical drama, The Passion of the Christ, is returning to theaters ahead of the 2027 sequel, The Resurrection of Christ, Part 1. The film will come back to the big screen from September 10th through the 17th. The follow-up has been split into two movies, with Part 1 set to debut May 6th of 2027 and Part 2 scheduled for May 25th of 2028. Each installment will open in theaters on Ascension Day. Sony Pictures announced a theatrical release date for the highly anticipated Tom Hanks comedy called The Comebacker. Tom stars as a pitching coach whose life has changed dramatically after he gets hit in the head with a ball while standing at the mound. The Comebacker hits theaters on July 30th of 2027. It's your Country Daily Dirt. I'm Brooke Summers.
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6: Here's your Yazoo area forecast from your Power 107 Satellite Weather Center. Intervals of clouds and sunshine for your Wednesday. A stray shower or thunderstorm is possible. High of 92 with a heat index of 106. Partly cloudy tonight, a stray shower or thunderstorm possible with a low of 74. Tomorrow, sunny with a high of 95. 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
0: Here's your Yazoo area forecast from your Power 107 Satellite Weather Center. Intervals of clouds and sunshine for your Wednesday. A stray shower or thunderstorm is possible. High of 92 with a heat index of 106. Partly cloudy tonight. A stray shower or thunderstorm possible with a low of 74. Tomorrow, sunny with a high of 95. 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
1: With the SuperTalk AgriNews Network, I'm JT Mitchell, and here's your closing market report. From the New York Cotton Exchange, October cotton is up 275 to 79.47. From the Chicago Board of Trade, July soybeans are up 14.5 cents to $11.96.75 per bushel. November soybeans are up 5.5 cents to $11.97.75 per bushel. July corn is up 1.75 cents to $4.42.5 per bushel. December corn is up 6.5 cents to $4.64.25 per bushel. From the mercantile, August live cattle is down 68 cents to $2.3843. October live cattle is down 63 cents to $2.3403. August feeders are up 15 cents to $3.6065. And September feeders are down 48 cents to $3.5740.
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6: Here's your Yazoo area forecast from your Power 107 Satellite Weather Center. Intervals of clouds and sunshine for your Wednesday. A stray shower or thunderstorm is possible. High of 92 with a heat index of 106. Partly cloudy tonight, a stray shower or thunderstorm possible with a low of 74. Tomorrow, sunny with a high of 95. 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
2: We first found out about Alan Jackson's degenerative nerve condition back in 2021. It's called Charcot-Marie Tooth Disease, or CMT. Well, the CMT Research Foundation announced that Alan just raised and donated over $2.25 million from his final show. Mel Gibson's biblical drama, The Passion of the Christ, is returning to theaters ahead of the 2027 sequel, The Resurrection of Christ, Part 1. The film will come back to the big screen from September 10th through the 17th. The follow-up has been split into two movies, with Part 1 set to debut May 6th of 2027 and Part 2 scheduled for May 25th of 2028. Each installment will open in theaters on Ascension Day. Sony Pictures announced a theatrical release date for the highly anticipated Tom Hanks comedy called The Comebacker. Tom stars as a pitching coach whose life has changed dramatically after he gets hit in the head with a ball while standing at the mound. The Comebacker hits theaters on July 30th of 2027. It's your Country Daily Dirt. I'm Brooke Summers.
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4: 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Intervals of clouds and sunshine for your Wednesday. A stray shower or thunderstorm is possible. High of 92 with a heat index of 106. Partly cloudy tonight. A stray shower or thunderstorm possible with a low of 74. Tomorrow, sunny with a high of 95. 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
1: 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From the New York Cotton Exchange, October cotton is up 275 to 79.47. From the Chicago Board of Trade, July soybeans are up 14.5 cents to $11.96.75 per bushel. November soybeans are up 5.5 cents to $11.97.75 per bushel. July corn is up 1.75 cents to $4.42.5 per bushel. December corn is up 6.5 cents to $4.64.25 per bushel. From the mercantile, August live cattle is down 68 cents to $2.38.43. October live cattle is down 63 cents to $2.34.03. August feeders are up 15 cents to $3.60.65. And September feeders are down 48 cents to $3.57.40.
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6: Here's your Yazoo area forecast from your Power 107 Satellite Weather Center. Intervals of clouds and sunshine for your Wednesday. A stray shower or thunderstorm is possible. High of 92 with a heat index of 106. Partly cloudy tonight, a stray shower or thunderstorm possible with a low of 74. Tomorrow, sunny with a high of 95. 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
1: Here's your Yazoo area forecast from your Power 107 Satellite Weather Center. Intervals of clouds and sunshine for your Wednesday. A stray shower or thunderstorm is possible. High of 92 with a heat index of 106. Partly cloudy tonight. A stray shower or thunderstorm possible with a low of 74. Tomorrow, sunny with a high of 95. 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
1: In trying to discern factors that may account for colorectal cancer incidence in younger people, many diet and lifestyle factors fell short, a new study finds. William Nelson, director of the Kimmel Cancer Center at Johns Hopkins, points toward insulin and prediabetes as a possibility, noting that GLP-1 drugs may reveal a lot.
2: We may learn how important that is when we get more and more data on these GLP-1 drugs and how they're affecting that particular syndrome, which is really what they were designed for originally. As they lower weight and they improve this glucose control, are we going to see diminished cancers? At that point, I think we could really point at this pathway for the increase that we saw, but it'll take time to see.
1: A new sort of measurement may be needed.
2: Can you monitor insulin and insulin-like growth factors going up? I think you probably could. Cancer is not the only malady associated with this process. Coronary artery disease and other things would be interesting to follow.
1: At Johns Hopkins, I'm Elizabeth Tracy.
3: Kyushu has your area weather forecast from your Power 107 Satellite Weather Center. Some clouds tonight with a stray shower or thunderstorm possible. A low of 74, winds light and variable. Tomorrow, partly cloudy with a high of 94, winds from the southwest of 5 to 10. And tomorrow night, mostly clear with a low near 75, winds light and variable. 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
0: Hang on to your hats. Here comes a bunch of today's hits and yesterday's favorites. 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
1: In trying to discern factors that may account for colorectal cancer incidence in younger people, many diet and lifestyle factors fell short, a new study finds. William Nelson, director of the Kimmel Cancer Center at Johns Hopkins, points toward insulin and prediabetes as a possibility, noting that GLP-1 drugs may reveal a lot.
2: We may learn how important that is when we get more and more data on these GLP-1 drugs and how they're affecting that particular syndrome, which is really what they were designed for originally. As they lower weight and they improve this glucose control, are we going to see diminished cancers? At that point, I think we could really point at this pathway for the increase that we saw, but it'll take time to see.
1: A new sort of measurement may be needed.
2: Can you monitor insulin and insulin-like growth factors going up? I think you probably could. Cancer is not the only malady associated with this process. Coronary disease and other things would be interesting to follow.
1: At Johns Hopkins, I'm Elizabeth Tracy.
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5: Issue Yazoo area weather forecast from your Power 107 Satellite Weather Center. Some clouds tonight with a stray shower or thunderstorm possible. A low of 74, winds light and variable. Tomorrow, partly cloudy with a high of 94, winds from the southwest of 5 to 10. And tomorrow night, mostly clear with a low near 75, winds light and variable. 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
2: We first found out about Alan Jackson's degenerative nerve condition back in 2021. It's called Charcot-Marie Tooth Disease, or CMT. Well, the CMT Research Foundation announced that Alan just raised and donated over $2.25 million from his final show. Mel Gibson's biblical drama, The Passion of the Christ, is returning to theaters ahead of the 2027 sequel, The Resurrection of Christ, Part 1. The film will come back to the big screen from September 10th through the 17th. The follow-up has been split into two movies, with Part 1 set to debut May 6th of 2027 and Part 2 scheduled for May 25th of 2028. Each installment will open in theaters on Ascension Day. Sony Pictures announced a theatrical release date for the highly anticipated Tom Hanks comedy called The Comebacker. Tom stars as a pitching coach whose life has changed dramatically after he gets hit in the head with a ball while standing at the mound. The Comebacker hits theaters on July 30th of 2027. It's your Country Daily Dirt. I'm Brooke Summers.
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2: Kyushu Yazoo area weather forecast from your Power 107 Satellite Weather Center. Some clouds tonight with a stray shower or thunderstorm possible. A low of 74, winds light and variable. Tomorrow, partly cloudy with a high of 94, winds from the southwest of 5 to 10. And tomorrow night, mostly clear with a low near 75, winds light and variable. This weather is a service brought to you by Twin County Electric Power Association.